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eventually. So if our time is running out, day after day, we'll make the mundane a masterpiece. Oh my, my, oh my, my love, I take one look at you, you're taking me.

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2: 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She saw my strengths, told her my weakness. We were invisible.

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Losing sleep, losing track of the tears I cry. Every drop is a waterfall. Every breath is a break in the

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